0: CIET NCERT presents audio book Bansuri, textbook of arts for grade 5.
1: Page number 23. Chapter 3, Picturing Stories. On top left corner is once again the color palette with two paintbrushes. On top right is the QR code which you can scan for more information relating to the chapter. The right side of the page has an image where beneath a tent, a few children are sitting and looking with keen interest at the shadow puppetry on the screen. We interact with many people every day. Each person has a distinct style of walking, talking, laughing, speaking, and expressing their mood. You may have even noticed that each person's shadow differs from others. Think about your favorite people and why you like being with them. Picture every detail about them: their face, smile, hairstyle, clothes, voice, gestures, and all their daily activities. In this chapter, you will learn to observe people in action and things in their surroundings. Through shadow play and emojis, you will discover new ways of picturing stories of people and their lives. Page number 24. At the bottom right of the page is an image where a few children are tracing their shadows on the ground with the help of small stones. Activity 3.1. Trace shadows. You have probably observed your own shadow while walking in the sun. But have you observed how your shadow changes while walking past a streetlight at night? When light is blocked by an object or a living creature, it creates a shadow on the surface behind it. Sometimes, shadows look different from the things or person that made them. Create shadow creatures. Work in pairs or small groups. Step outside on a sunny day. Open your arms wide and sway like a flying bird. Hunch down on your knees and use your hands to create an elephant's trunk. Think about how you will make a peacock or a gliding snake using your body. Pause when you have created a shadow you like. Your friends may trace along the shadow with their fingers, sticks, or stones. Yes, just like depicted in the image. Page number 25. Activity 3.2. Draw the shadows. Draw the shadows you created here. Page number 26. On the left side of the page are given two hands in such a formation that they form a shadow of a deer. Below that, two hands are kept on each other in such a formation that they paint a shadow of a crocodile. At the bottom left corner is an image of a shadow puppet. On the right side, two hands are kept on each other in such a way that they form the shadow of a snail. Below this, there is one hand with two fingers open and rest of the closed as if forming the mouth of a rabbit. At the bottom right of the page, two hands are across each other with fingers open as if forming the shadow of a crab. Try these hand shadows that are given on this page. Have you ever observed shadows with many colors? You can see this in a shadow puppet performance. This is an ancient art form that continues to be practiced in Andhra Pradesh, Telangana, Odisha, Tamil Nadu, Kerala, Karnataka, and Maharashtra. The puppets are traditionally made of leather, but these days they are also made of other materials. Light passes through the puppets during a performance, casting colorful shadows that move and tell stories. Try to watch a live performance. If not, find and watch videos of shadow puppetry online. Observe and discuss these points. How is the human body depicted as a shadow puppet? How are the different parts joined together? In the previous activity, you observed how your body created visuals of different creatures through shadows. Gather the shadow drawings from the previous activity. Bring them alive by turning them into characters and creating a story. Write the story in about 100 words and share it with your friends. Page number 27. Draw a scene from your story here. Page number 28. At the top right of the page is an image of a happy child. At the bottom right corner is an image of confused expressions. Activity 3.4, creating emojis. Our face is the window to our emotions. You get a sense of someone's mood just by looking at their face. The smiley face is a popular symbol of happiness. You may have used it too. Emoticons are simply pictures or icons that convey emotions. You can create these by using common punctuation symbols. For example, this symbol with a colon, a hyphen, and closing of a bracket while tilting your head to the left. You will see a smiling face. Similarly, this emoticon with a colon, then a hyphen, and opening of a bracket shows a sad face. The next emoticon with a semicolon, a hyphen, and closing of a bracket shows a winking face. The next one with a colon, a hyphen, and the letter P shows a face with tongue sticking out. Draw other emoticons in the circles below. The four circles are given for you to draw the emoticons of your own choice. Emojis are more detailed than emoticons. They are commonly used in online communication. Create your personal emojis. Choose an expression that you cannot find among the existing emojis. It could even be a combination of expressions, such as you are angry but about to laugh, or you are crying while smiling. It can include a specific movement or action that you do while showing emotions. Your personalized emojis should represent you and your style. Page number 29. Draw your personalized emojis in the space below. Page number 30. Activity 3.5. Making a storyboard. A storyboard is used to narrate different moments in a story. It is similar to a comic and is used to plan scenes of a play, animation, advertisement, or movie shot. We all experience different emotions every day. Describe and compare how you feel when you wake up early for school, you see your favorite dish for lunch, you are studying for an exam, you are playing with friends. The daily routines of other people might be different from yours. Let us create a storyboard that depicts four activities from their day. Choose a person you are familiar with or someone you see on your way to school. It could be a teacher, family member, vegetable vendor, security guard, bus conductor, or anyone else. Imagine a day in their life through four different activities they might do. As you do this, recollect how the body expresses different emotions through dance and theatre. Use the template given on the next page to create your storyboard. Write the activity and feeling for each of the four scenes. Develop each scene by dividing the space into foreground, middle ground, and background. Keep the person in focus and show their body postures, actions, and facial expressions. Color your artwork. Page number 31. This page is divided into four parts to fill with the activity explained above. In the first column, draw here. Below it, write the name of the activity. Below it, write the name of the emotion. In second column, draw here. Below it, write the name of the activity. And below it, write the name of the emotion. Similarly, in the third column, draw here. Mention the name of the activity below and the name of the emotion below it. And last of all, the fourth column, draw here, write the name of the activity and the name of the emotion. Page number 32. Assessment. Chapter 3. Picturing stories. The table has 5 columns. The first column mentions the number of the curricular goal. The second column mentions the number of the competency. The third column describes the learning outcome aligned with each competency. The fourth column is for assessment by the teacher. And the fifth column is for self-assessment. CG1, C1.1, LO, creates artwork that depicts emotions and moods through facial expressions and body postures. CG2, C2.1, LO, creates own images and visual stories through shadow play. CG3, C3.2, LO, creates a storyboard by sequentially developing each scene. Overall participation in class. All these LOs to be assessed by the teacher and self. Teacher's observations are to be mentioned in the lines given. Other comments are also to be mentioned in the lines given. Chapter 3 ends here.
0: 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Narration, Tripti Upadhyay. 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